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1: How's this for feel-good vibes? 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
1: Hey there, it's Teresa Lucas. 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Let's hook up.

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1: How is Tuesday morning treating you? August 4th. 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A little Dirty Dancing soundtrack coming up. Right now, it's Huntrix and Golden.

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His romantic tour continues to break records. 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

today's variety, 96.1 SRS. And just like that, we're already past 10 o'clock on your Tuesday morning. Hope it feels like the workday's just like moving right along at a pretty good pace. The music always helps. Like Justin Bieber, Tom Petty. Little one-hit wonder coming up after the Cutting Crew.

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1: 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Going to be quite the soiree. Las Vegas, Benson Boone, Snoop Dogg, Kenny Chesney, Goo Goo Dolls, Zara Larsson, and more. The wedding starts on Monday. Here's Justin Bieber and Daisies.

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1: Welcome into your Tuesday afternoon, just past 12 o'clock. 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

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Talk about longevity. Madonna, debut album 43 years ago last week. She just put another album out a couple weeks ago. Went right to number one globally. A-Force, for sure. Leo

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0: 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How does it feel to win $1,000?
1: Oh my gosh, you're kidding. It's been trying for years.
0: Yeah, pretty fun. Keep listening up for more keywords. You've got your chance to win on the way.

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1: I'm Jeff Stevens. 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Ed's feeling pretty good after winning the $1,000 fill up.
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1: I'm Jeff Stevens. 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
1: I'm Jeff Stevens. 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
1: I'm Jeff Stevens. There's a new thing with plastic surgery, and it's called strategic wrinkles. 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I'll tell you more coming up in 6 minutes.
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2: 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Oh my God, that's awesome. 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
1: Yes, we hear that a lot, but you stuck with it and you won. Way to go. When you're

0: 96.1 SRS. I'm Jeff Stevens. 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
2: 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Well, apparently remote workers are taking things to a whole new level. The redefining of working remotely coming up in about 7 minutes.

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